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11: Here's a K97 meteorology forecast. Lows level off around 39. Tonight, under partly cloudy skies, north winds 5 to 10 miles per hour. Sunshine mixed with clouds at times. Tomorrow, high temperatures reach up to 60. Cloudy skies expected tomorrow night. Lows dip down to about 43. Overcast Thursday with highs in the low 60s. Thunderstorms likely Friday. From the Weatherology Weather Center, I'm staff meteorologist Laura Lockwood. Currently, it's 54 degrees.
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8: Here's a K97 weatherology forecast. A low civil low around 39. Tonight, under partly cloudy skies, north winds 5 to 10 miles per hour. Sunshine mixed with clouds at times. Tomorrow, high temperatures reach up to 60. Lows dip down to about 43 tomorrow night. Temperatures below average Thursday and Friday, with highs from the upper 50s to the low 60s. Storms likely Friday. From the Weatherology Weather Center, I'm staff meteorologist Roy Walker. Right now, 52.
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16: Here's a K97 weatherology forecast. A low level off around 39. Tonight, under partly cloudy skies, north winds 5 to 10 miles per hour. Sunshine mixed with clouds at times. Tomorrow, high temperatures reach up to 60. Lows dip down to about 43 tomorrow night. Temperatures below average Thursday and Friday, with highs from the upper 50s to the low 60s. Storms likely Friday. From the Weatherology Weather Center, I'm staff meteorologist Laura Lockwood. Right now, it's 50 degrees.
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7: Here's a K97 weatherology forecast. A low level off around 39. Tonight, under partly cloudy skies, north winds 5 to 10 miles per hour. Sunshine mixed with clouds at times. Tomorrow, high temperatures reach up to 60. Lows dip down to about 43 tomorrow night. Temperatures below average Thursday and Friday, with highs from the upper 50s to the low 60s. Storms likely Friday. From the Weatherology Weather Center, I'm staff meteorologist Laura Lockwood. Right now, it's 46 degrees.
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4: 97 weatherology forecast. Lulls up aloft around 39. Overnight, under mainly clear skies, winds out of the north, around 5 miles per hour. Sunshine mixed with clouds at times. Wednesday, daytime highs approaching 61. Overcast skies. Wednesday night, lows dip down to about 43. Temperatures below average Thursday and Friday, with highs from the upper 50s to the low 60s. Storms likely Friday. From the Weatherology Weather Center, I'm staff meteorologist Lula Lockwood. Right now, it's 43 degrees.

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3: K97, literally forecast. Mainly cleared overnight with a low of 39. North winds around 5 miles per hour. A blend of clouds and sun Wednesday. Daytime highs approaching 61. Wednesday night, lows around 43. Temps a bit below average Thursday and Friday, but highs from the upper 50s to the low 60s. Thunderstorms likely Friday. That's your updated forecast brought to you by Quickstar, supporting local weather in communities across the state. Currently, it's 41 degrees.

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2: It's a K97 weatherology forecast. 39 overnight under clear skies. Winds out of the north around 5 miles per hour. Sunshine mixed with clouds at times. Wednesday, highs around 61. Wolves level off around 43. Wednesday night, overcast. Low 60s Thursday, upper 50s Friday, with thunderstorms likely. That's your updated forecast brought to you by Quickstar, supporting local weather in communities across the state. Currently 39.

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1: Here's the K97 weatherology forecast. Lows around 38 overnight under clear skies, north winds around 5 miles per hour. Wednesday, 61. Lows dip down to about 44 Wednesday night. Temps a bit below average Thursday and Friday, with highs from the upper 50s to the low 60s. Rain showers likely Friday. From the Weatherology Weather Center, I'm meteorologist Jennifer Vucic-Ski. Right now, 39.

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1: Here's the K97 weatherology forecast. Lows around 38 overnight under clear skies, north winds around 5 miles per hour. Wednesday, 61. Lows dip down to about 44 Wednesday night. Temps a bit below average Thursday and Friday, with highs from the upper 50s to the low 60s. Rain showers likely Friday. From the Weatherology Weather Center, I'm meteorologist Jennifer Vucic-Ski. Right now, it's 37 degrees.

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0: Kane Brown on Iowa's favorite country, K97. Good morning. I'm Mason.
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0: 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It's sunny. Yeah, it's already sunny. You know, those days keep getting longer here for a few more weeks anyway. That 40 degrees is feeling like 37, and we're looking at a little chillier day than yesterday, perhaps, but not as windy, so it's not going to feel as chilly. 61's the high, but wind's only about 4 miles an hour, so it's about 10 or 15 miles an hour less than it was yesterday. So not much to complain about. Nobody would listen anyway. Gonna go fishing a bit. Whiskey Myers tickets, you can win those at 7:45. Jason Aldean, K97.

0: Iowa's favorite country, K97. Chris Jansen, Drunk Girl, Mason's Morning Show, 6:10 in the a.m., sunny and 40 outside, high around 61 today. And we will go fish this morning. We'll probably get one in early. We'll do one or two more than we have been doing, I think. You know, we're in the final few days, day after Memorial Day. Gonna draw the winner. Very excited for that. You know, I'm very excited for Memorial Day. You know, it's always a great holiday. Well, gonna be a very fun time next weekend as well. Summerfest. I'll be there 5 to 7 on Friday. Next Friday, it's the Carver Building there. They've got a carnival and they'll have a bunch of food trucks and live music as well. Yeah, live music starts about 5:30. Lone Tree Revival is going to take the stage about 9 o'clock. So that is going to be a blast. We'll have your chance to win some stuff there. I'm going to bring some stickers and some hats, and I think we might even have a chance for you to win some of those carnival passes, which you know, pretty darn good deal on those. And, you know, you're paying for that. You're paying for the food at the trucks. Otherwise, to go in, you know, to Summerfest and see the live music and whatnot, to be a part of it, yeah, that's free. You're just paying for the extras. It's very cool what they're doing. And very happy to be part of that next Friday. But, again, yeah, looking forward to going fish this morning. 7:45, Yellowstone trivia for your chance to win tickets to Whiskey Myers. And as far as I know, that key to adventure is still out there. That's right. We've got Sand Construction, the key to adventure. We've got Fraternal was clue one on Monday. Yesterday, the clue was North. Now, we'll have tomorrow's clue. I'll give it to you in the 8 o'clock hour. 8 o'clock hour is when we're allowed to release that. So I'll get it to you ASAP as possible. But a lot of fun. You got a chance to win family four-pack of tickets to Adventureland. So lots of fun stuff coming up today and in the near future. And in the very near future, George Burge and Luke Bryan on Iowa's Favorite Country. K97.
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Time's ticking. Time's ticking till we get to that way back playback. It is coming very soon. In the meantime, Mitchell Tenpenny, K97. Woo!

0: Iowa's favorite country, K97, Easton Corbin, Clockwork. It is 6:30. It's sunny and 41 degrees, and it's time for the Wayback Playback. Today, we remember musical arranger, band leader, musical director, and trumpeter, Bill McElhiney. As a performer, he had a pretty notable contribution for signature trumpet parts. On this one, we remember Bill McElhiney today on K97, Wayback Playback.
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1: Johnny Cash, Ring of Fire, the way back playback, K97. Remembering the man that played trumpet on that, Bill McElhiney, was born on this day, 1915, died in February of 2002. So a nice long life for him, and got more of a musical arrangement.

danger than anything, you know. And a composer, Brenda Lee, the song "I'm Sorry" did that one. Did work for Patsy Cline, Roy Orbison, Marty Robbins, Dolly Parton. A long list of artists he worked with in his long and successful career. And yeah, performing wise, that's him on the trumpet there. Well, it was 1990 on this day. Number one on the country album chart was the debut from this guy. Really established him as one of the biggest new stars in country music. He had success off his first four singles. And this album came out. And, well, it's the title track to that album. Killing Time, the one and only Clint Black. Another Way Back Playback, K97.

0: Clint Black, Killing Time. Iowa's favorite country, K97. Yes, see. Another kind of supplemental way back playback. Yeah, really kickstarted a darn good career and still outperforming live just in Iowa earlier this month with Cody Johnson. I mean, touring with the biggest male name in country music right now anyway. I mean, beat out Ella Langley for Performer of the Year. A bit of a surprise. I mean, not really. You know, you got Male Artist of the Year. That Cody Johnson definitely earned it. Well, going to go fish this hour. I think, you know, yeah, you're up early. You know, that means you got a good chance of not missing the bus. That bus takes off early. When we head up to Ballard's, we'll take off on Sunday morning, September 13th. Wheels moving at 6 a.m. We want to make sure we get up there in good time. We pick up folks in Mason City, and then we stop in Albert Lea. And it is a long haul up there. We get up there late afternoon, early evening. But, yeah, a nice welcome that they have for us. And then we enjoy some dinner and get a good night's sleep, and then it's up early. Boats leave the dock at 8 a.m. Monday, Tuesday, and Wednesday. Lake of the Woods, holy cow. One of my favorite parts is that they clean the fish. I'm not a fan of that. You know, it's just tedious work, and they do a great job of it. And it's a good chance you'll be able to take some home. We have caught limits quite a few times. Eat really good while you're up there. It is a very fun trip. Your chance to win a spot on that trip again with the Go Fish. It will be your chance to get in the big drawing. Got a lot of people already signed up. YourFortDodge.com. You can drop your name in that hat as well, and we'll draw the winner a day after Memorial Day. But yeah, we'll get back to it. It's a little FGL very shortly. Iowa's favorite country, K97.
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0: 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Yeah, next Friday, going to be a lot of fun. As I mentioned, Summerfest going to be downtown Fort Dodge. I'll be around the Carver Building. The North 10th? Yeah, North 11th. I'll be somewhere. We'll be downtown. Big carnival. Look for the Ferris wheel. Not sure exactly what carnival rides they'll have, but they've got some great carnival rides planned. Food vendors, all kinds of fun stuff, and live music. Lone Tree Revival. They're a seven-piece. Yeah, they play all kinds of stuff, man. It's just great live music, for sure. Now, I love food trucks, too. And I tell you, sometimes you go places and stuff gets a little fancy. You know, like, it's almost like you're just paying for fancy menu words. You know, hand cut. Yeah. Well, yeah, dude. Awesome, yeah. You used a knife. Okay. Yeah, how about seasonal fruit? See, we've got some seasonal fruit. Yeah, like cantaloupe, muskmelon, and grapes. Just tossed in a bowl. You're lucky you get a strawberry or two. Talk more fancy words in a bit, but we'll hear a bit more about the weather here very shortly. Chance to go fish coming soon. Ella Langley and more. Iowa's favorite country, K97.
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0: K97 caller 4. Yeah! That's the winner.
1: All right.
0: What's your name?
1: Logan.
0: Logan, let's go fish.
2: Welcome back, fishermen. Today should be a good one. And here's the cast. Lots of birds out here today. Maybe that's a good sign. Pretty quiet on the lake. Oh, we got a bite. I can see the fish. Oh, no. The hawk just swooped down and stole the fish. Better luck next time.
0: That has never happened to me in real life. That's BS, Logan. Sorry about that, man.
1: Right on.
0: All right. Hey, you have a great day. Thanks for listening. Thanks for playing.
1: Yeah, you too.
0: Bye. Take care.

Old Dominion on Iowa's favorite country, K97.7. Your old pal Mason just having a great happy Wednesday. The sun is shining. You know, it's 41 right now, but you know, got a 20 degree warm up expected. Highs in the mid 60s. Yesterday we were projecting upper 50s. Just keeps getting better, baby. Gotta love days like these. Luke Combs, Mason's K97 Morning Show. Woo!

0: is Iowa's favorite country, K97, Zach Brown Band. It is a quarter after seven. Yeah, it's beautiful weather we're having here today, if I do say so. It's a bit on the chilly side. We're a few degrees below the daily average, but 42 degrees. And actually feels a little warmer. The wind's just about 5 miles an hour out of the north-northwest. About 10 miles less than it was about this time yesterday. So kind of feels a couple degrees warmer with that sun beating down. Yeah, get that grass growing. So you go to a fancy restaurant, you see all these fancy words. It's like, yeah, you just know you're paying more because somebody with a thesaurus came up with the menu. About curated. Curated. It's a restaurant. It's not a museum. Medley. So, not curated. How about farm to table? Sounds fresh, but there's a lot of gray area there. You know, you're not just slapping a cow on a kitchen table. It's gonna take some processing. At least somebody's doing some dirty work, you know? Open-faced. Yeah. Hey, we didn't close the sandwich for you. Cauliflower steak. Yeah, this is coming from some other people. Cauliflower steak. I've never seen this one. And I'm glad I haven't. I feel like it's rage bait right there. Cauliflower steak. How do you take one of the worst foods ever and try to pass it off as the best food ever? It's ridiculous. You see the word artisanal too, and it's like, you know, that one too. You see it on a loaf of bread at the grocery store, and you're like, oh, sweet, I'm paying an extra $1.50 for this loaf. Freshly dug potatoes. Yeah, good. All right. Maybe bugs still on them and everything. And then fresh cracked eggs. As opposed to what? You did it last night, left them out. Anyway. Eat right, eat well. Fancy if you want, I suppose. K97.
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Iowa's favorite country, K97, Chris Young, till the last one dies. 7:25, about 20 minutes. We're going to play Yellowstone Trivia, your chance to win tickets to Whiskey Myers at Arnold's Park, July 2nd. Heck of a show that's lined up there. Taylor Honeycutt going to be the special guest. So, chance to win those tickets again about 20 minutes from now. Now, let's talk about all those words that you don't like seeing on menus. How about ones you do? The not-so-fancy restaurants. I see fixins on that menu. I'm excited. Or loaded tater tots. Or how about steak fries? Yeah, steak fries. A million times better than cauliflower steak. Here's Morgan Wallen, Don't We? K97.

0: Iowa's favorite country, K97. Scott Kirkhart there. Good day. I tell you, the worst thing about Wednesday is that it's 6 days away from Tuesday. I get to hang out with my old pal Scott, and yeah, he comes in for Takeout Tuesday, Shiny Top. You can hang out with him tonight. He'll be at Sneakers Eatery and Pub. And if you dig that tune, you can take a little video and send it to him. You, yourself, your friends, family, whoever, having a good day. That's what he wants. He's going to make a compilation video, send it to his social media. He's got directions up there if you check out Scott Kirkhart Music. You can get all the details. Very easy to do. I was just doing a couple drafts in the studio myself. I'm going to keep my fingers crossed. I get an appearance in that video. Yeah, it's a great song he recorded in Nashville just earlier this year. Well, apparently, man, if you spend years working on your physique, your body goal is dad bod. Actually, bad news on that. A report looked into the most desired body types using surveys and data from dating apps. And the perfect male body is 15% body fat, which is the thinnest and most athletic build that they considered. So, yeah, all these women, oh, I love a dad bod. No, no, they're just saying that, apparently. Women were shown side-by-side comparison images and asked to pick the physiques they found most attractive. That's weird. That's weird that women are attracted to ripped guys. You know, guys that spend a lot of time chiseling their abs. That's crazy, isn't it? Well, thinner is not always better. The perfect female body is 30% body fat, which is in the middle range, which they consider 25% body level came in second, both beating out the thinnest option of 10%. So, a little more cushion. I think the fellas like a little more cushion. The women, they... All right. Okay, well, hit the gym, guys. Apparently, yeah, dad bods are out. Well, Whiskey Myers, they're coming to Iowa. They're going to be at Arnold's Park, Preservation Plaza there, July 2nd, playing Yellowstone Trivia for your chance to win tickets to that soon. Eric Church is on the way, and more. 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Blue
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Jason Aldean with Carrie Underwood on Iowa's favorite country, K97. It's a beautiful day out there. Woo! You know, perhaps a great day to go on an adventure. The sand construction key to adventure continues. As far as I know, I have not heard that this thing has been found yet. So your clue for Monday was fraternal. Yesterday's clue was north. And next hour, a little under half hour from now or so, we'll have your third clue for that key to adventure. Big thanks to Sand Construction for that giveaway. And another giveaway right now. Indeed, I've got the first caller, 515-955-1000, with the answer to this question. We'll win tickets to Whiskey Myers Arnold's Park July 2nd. Okay, from the television show Yellowstone, if someone becomes an unfixable problem for the Dutton Ranch, where do they get dropped off at? If someone becomes an unfixable problem for the Dutton Ranch, where do they get dropped off at? Let me know, 515-955-1000. Whiskey Myers tickets your way. Here's Dierks Bentley, K97.

0: Dierks Bentley on Iowa's favorite country, K97. A congratulations in order to Sharla from Webster City. She was the first person to call and let me know that you don't want to go to the train station. Yeah, such an iconic program that gave Whiskey Myers their big national recognition. They're featured in a lot of those earlier episodes. And then, you know, Lainey Wilson coming in later in the years, which Lainey Wilson, by the way, eligible for a $50 gift certificate to Jamar Drive-In because her birthday was Monday. 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I really got to quit talking about food. It's 10 till 8. We got to look at weather coming up here shortly. Plus, tunes on the way from Joe Nichols, Kelsey Ballerini, and more. It's Iowa's favorite country, K97.
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Kip Moore on Iowa's favorite country, Mason's K97 morning show. Well, we are going to go fish again soon, okay? Don't you worry about that. This is Tucker Wetmore, Burnett, K97.

0: Iowa's favorite country, K97, Sammy Kershaw, She Don't Know She's Beautiful. I had a chance to interview Sammy Kershaw not too long ago. Well, it was a year or two ago. I honestly wasn't quite up on my research at the time, because that song there, I was like, hey, did you know there's a popular boy band called One Direction that covered your tune? He's like, I had no idea. And then it turns out it was a totally different tune. I just got some wires crossed. And that's one thing I love about interviewing people, is when I totally put my foot in my mouth and, you know, just kind of sound like a jerk. Well, if you want to hear more of that, Mason's interviews at yourfortdodge.com. And if you want to follow along with our local sports, our man Joe Jaden, he's got his stuff together a lot better than I do. I will admit that. Whole sports section there. Got the sports talk show on Saturday morning from Tropical Smoothie Cafe. That's on another station, but you can stream it, again, on our website, yourfortdodge.com. And a little preview of what's going on in the sports world from Joe Jaden coming up soon on Iowa's favorite country, K97. Summerfield.
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0: 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Yeah, beautiful day. Beautiful day, ain't it? 8:20 right now. What say you about going out and finding something?
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0: 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Hardy, Morgan Wallen, Tim McGraw, and Eric Church on Iowa's favorite country, K97.

0: America's favorite country. K97, Jelly Roll Liar. I am calling it now at 8:28 a.m. May 20th, 2026, that Jelly Roll will perform at the Super Bowl Halftime Show 2030. Nashville's getting a Super Bowl, y'all. NFL owners officially voted yesterday to award the 2030 Super Bowl to Nashville. They had meetings in Orlando. Nashville spent years building itself into a major tourism destination. I've never actually been to their stadium there. I've seen the outside of it, though. It looks great. Bridgestone, you know, where, they got hockey downtown, basketball downtown, too. Nashville is set up for it. No doubt. New stadium. Decision paid off. NFL draft back in 2019, Lower Broadway turned into one giant party. Hundreds of thousands of fans packed downtown. Super Bowl, it's already just Broadway in itself. The Nashville's already just jam-packed anyway. Like, a weeknight, the bars are hard to get into. So, this is going to be just awesome. Awesome for their tourism, you know, on top of what they already have. Really unique places in Nashville, too. You go down south, some of the restaurants there, they say home style, and they mean it. It's like homes converted into restaurants. Family style, sitting with strangers and whatnot, making new friends. Or enemies. just friends for me. But yeah, it's pretty big news. Super Bowl 2030 going to be in Nashville. I think Jelly Roll's going to be a part of it. You know, Morgan Wallen, Luke Combs, Cody Johnson, who knows? There's a lot to choose from in the country world, and a lot that deserve it. I think it's probably going to be a bunch of them. They'll probably it's a Nashville showcase, which is fine. The show is, the show's the important thing. I don't know. Unless they get Drake to do it or something. And then it's like, all right, yeah, alternative show for sure. Alternative halftime show for sure. It's Iowa's favorite country, K97.
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That's Maren Morris on Iowa's favorite country, Mason's K97 morning show. Woo! 8:38. We're going to go fish in a bit. Why not? 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Birthday man now. 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

0: Iowa's favorite country, K97, Brooks and Dunn. It gets better all the time. Woo! Mason's morning show. Yeah, birthdays today. John Pardee, we just heard some of him. His birthday's today. Quite the artist, you know, and he's at that age where he has kids that, he's 41. His kids like other artists more than him, which, I mean, makes sense, you know. You get to a certain age. Joffrey from Game of Thrones, Jack Gleason, 34 years old. Joffrey was not a good dude. We'll leave it at that. Busta Rhymes is 54 today. Tony Stewart, NASCAR superstar, he's 55. Timothy Olyphant, he was on Deadwood, Justified, lots of good stuff. He's 58 years old. Natalie from Facts of Life, Mindy Kahn, 60 years old today. Bronson Pinchot is 67. He was Serge. He was Serge in Beverly Hills Cop. Also fantastic in Valky, as Valky. Perfect Strangers. Him and Cousin Larry. He's from Meepos, I believe. Yeah. Anyway, real goofy dude. 6'7". Yeah, that checks out. Definitely. Dave Thomas is 77 today. Not the Wendy's guy. Rest in peace, that Dave Thomas. Now, Bob and Doug McKenzie, Dave Thomas. Oh, yeah. You put the mouse in the beer, and then you take it back, and you take the beer with the mouse in, and they give you a free case of beer. Yeah, funny show, way back. Old Canadian stuff, pretty good stuff. Rick Moranis was the other one, which making a comeback in Spaceballs 2, that's pretty cool. I wonder when the next comeback is for Cher. Cher is 80 years old today. Happy birthday, Cher. All those people could be eligible for a $50 gift certificate to Jamar Drive-In, but they got to be entered at yourforddodge.com. Happy birthday wish to Katie Taylor. Finally on the big girl list at 35 years old today. Happy birthday, Katie. Your friends love you. K97.
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5: Here's the K97 weatherology forecast. We'll see increasing clouds here for today with a high in the low 60s. Northeast winds of 5 to 10 miles per hour. Tonight, mostly cloudy, a low near 44. By Thursday, partial sunshine develops, a high of 61 degrees. Friday, a chance for showers and storms, cloudy, high around 60. Saturday, partial sunshine, a high around 70 degrees. From the Weatherology Weather Center, I'm meteorologist Jennifer Wojcicki. Currently, it's 45.

Kenny Chesney, you had me from hello. On Iowa's favorite country, K97. Yeah, quite the relationship he had with Renee Zellweger. Yeah, I don't think it worked out. The number two song in the country behind her number one song, Choosing Texas, Ella Langley, Be Heard.

0: Florida Georgia Line on Iowa's favorite country, K97. Confession. Do you remember the first time you ever Googled? Well, whenever that was, the search bar has always looked the same. Until now. For 25 years, Google's search box was a long, slender bar where we typed in stuff like, how long is chicken good? Is permanent marker permanent? How long should a hug be on a first date? Yesterday, Google said the AI shift inspired them to overhaul the dimensions of the search bar. First time since 2001. Box is bigger and more interactive so that people can ask even longer questions, upload photographs and videos, ask questions vocally, and use AI mode, including particular AI models and agents. People can also ask follow-up questions with a chatbot within Google's main search page. The robots are here. Now, it seems complex, but they're making it less simple and elegant. However, it's ultimately supposed to be more powerful than a simple Google search with a simple set of results. That said, Google did say they're really forcing AI. They aren't forcing AI on anyone for straightforward stuff. It'll still work. Classic Google search text. You just do what you normally do. It's just might look a little different. And if you want to add to it, boom, you can. Google just, you know, they got up their game. 25 years, same search bar. All right. Yeah, freshen it up. K97.
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Chase Matthew on Iowa's favorite country, K97, July 3rd, Algona, a bait of Iowa Freedom Rally. You can see Chase Matthew. Lakeview will be there that night, too. The night before, it's a rock tribute. And then Friday, Sebastian Bach of Skid Row with Slaughter. They're rocking out. 3 days of live music, motorcycles, and mayhem, 4th of July weekend in Algona. If you hadn't heard. Megan Maroney, Beautiful Things, K97.

0: it's Iowa's favorite country, K97. That was Keith Urban there, along with John Cougar, John Deere. I got a guy on the other line about some white walls. So I'm going to hand it to Helena McNamee here soon with the farm department. And yeah, this break's brought to you by your partner in the field, New Co-op. It's 931 K97.
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3: I'm Helena McNamee, and it's time to take a look at those markets again. On the Chicago Board of Trade, July corn is down 6 at 469 and a quarter. December down 4 and 3 quarters at 493. July soybeans down 7 and 3 quarters at 1201 and 3 quarters. November down 7 and a quarter at 1195 and 3 quarters. July wheat down 1 and 3 quarters at 665 and a half. December down 1 at 697 and 3 quarters. On the mercantile, June live cattle down 155 at 253. October down 297 at 236.37. May feeders up 87 at 370.45. August down 237 at 361.27. June lean hogs down 47 at 97.45. August down 67 at 101.42. With this Connoisseur Media Ag Market Update, I'm Helena McNamee.
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0: 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Your chance to go fish coming up. We're doing that again this morning. Heck, we might do it later on today, too. There's only a few days left of that. We are going to draw the winner on Tuesday. Draw the winner on Tuesday. Because not everybody's working Monday. Your old pal Mason, I'll be here. But, you know, a lot of people deserve the day off, and they have it. I asked old man Burns, I'm like, why? Why do I have to work Memorial Day? And he said, you don't work any day. Just come do your show. And I couldn't really argue with that. So I'll be here Monday, but Tuesday morning we are going to draw that winner. Very excited for that. You can still enter online. If you haven't yet, you can put one entry in there. Otherwise, your chance to go fish, chance to win a spot on that Walleye Connection in September is coming up yet here again soon. Also coming up, a lot of great stuff. Some live music in the area. Tonight, Sneakers. They've got Scott Kirkhart. Scott Kirkhart will be there. There's much more going on. We'll hear a live music calendar shortly. Find out where everyone is. And then Summerfest. That's not in there. That's going to be a great one next week. Friday, I'll be there live broadcasting from 5 to 7. So come join me. Some fun games planned and chance to win some stuff. So yeah, come join us by the Carver Building downtown Fort Dodge. Going to be a great time. It's quarter till 10. A look at weather on the way. That live music calendar, as aforementioned. And some Josh Turner and more coming up. Iowa's Favorite Country, K97.
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7: Here's the K97 weatherology forecast. We'll see increasing clouds here for today with a high in the low 60s. Northeast winds at 5 to 10 miles per hour. Tonight, mostly cloudy, a low near 44. By Thursday, partial sunshine develops, a high of 61 degrees. Friday, a chance for showers and storms, cloudy, high around 60. Saturday, partial sunshine, a high around 70 degrees. From the Weatherology Weather Center, I'm meteorologist Jennifer Wojcicki. Currently, it's 48.

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0: 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Well, we did get a winner today. Mr. Sheeker got his name on the list. We will see about more. We'll do another one here soon. You know, we got just a couple days left of this. So very excited. Very excited for that. Lots of fun stuff happening in our area. That live music calendar, as promised, that is coming up here very soon. And great tunes on the way. I'm going to tell you, Stephen Wilson Jr. and Kelsey Ballerini, even some Dylan Scott very, very shortly. Iowa's favorite country, 97.
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3: Welcome back, fisherman. Let's see what the water has for us today. And here's the cast. Wow, that's about in the middle of the lake. Looks like we have a bite. 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Here it comes. And we got it. 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Way to go.
0: Yeah, Travis. Hey, that's an entry in that drawing that we're doing for the walleye connection trip.
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0: 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Ryan Doty takes the stage at Shiny Top Brewing Thursday at 7-ish. 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The Eagles Hideout Lounge has Love Bomb, More Cheese, and More this Friday night. 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Jeremy Ober will be at Rails Saturday night at 8. It's Mimosa Sunday at River Valley Orchards Winery and Distillery with the Schoen Bros from 1 to 3. And Saturday, May 30th is Shiny Top's 10th birth anniversary, featuring live music from Corey Waller and the Wicked Things, the Jake Schroep Band, Clint Riedel, Jeremy Ober, Jesse Wilson, and Scott Kirkhart. 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

0: Iowa's favorite country, K97, Carrie Underwood. Wasted. It's Mason's K97 morning show. Yeah, still technically morning show. Why not? Well, there's a new side hustle that's gaining a little steam, you know, and it has to do with colleges. We'll talk about that in a bit. 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

Jason Aldean on K97. You've heard about side hustles where people make extra money by maybe flipping houses or finding and reselling, you know, refurbishing some vintage items, buying storage units, not knowing what's in them. This is a new one. There's an article in the New York Post about a couple of friends who go dumpster diving around college campuses. The idea is that students move out for the year, like around now, they're ditching valuable stuff like furniture, clothing, electronics, appliances, some stuff they may have had in their dorm room for only a year. And what they're really doing is going to the really expensive colleges. You know, rich kids, they don't care. They're leaving their old stuff behind. I'll get a new microwave oven next year when they finally let me live off campus. Yeah, friends say they make a good living doing it. They've even funded vacations by finding, organizing,

0: And then they got to clean it all before they resell it. They are college kids. It's been in their, some of the stuff, you know, in their room a year. Yeah. But yeah, the cleaning supplies, a lot of times they find those in the trash too. Because they just, okay, meh. I don't know what this is for. Just throw it out. Pretty nice scam. Not a scam, really. Pretty smart thinking. You know, I wonder if now we're going to see an uptick in Iowa Central dumpster diving. Hope not. K97.
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9: Here's the K97 weatherology forecast. We'll see increasing clouds here for today with a high in the low 60s. Northeast winds at 5 to 10 miles per hour. Tonight, mostly cloudy, a low near 44. By Thursday, partial sunshine develops, a high of 61 degrees. Friday, a chance for showers and storms, cloudy, high around 60. Saturday, partial sunshine, high around 70 degrees. From the Weatherology Weather Center, I'm meteorologist Jennifer Wojcicki. Currently, it's 52.
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0: Scotty McCreery, Fall of Summer on Iowa's favorite country, K97. I may have broken a rule or two earlier. I decided to go fish again. We did an extra one today. You know what? We're going to do extra ones tomorrow and Friday as well. It's our last 2 days. Summerfeld Outfitters in Litterdale, they are awesome. They want to send you on the Walleye Connection trip, September 13th through the 17th. A blast, man, let me tell you. BallardResort.com. You can get all the details. 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You don't have to dumpster dive for your dinner. Now, seriously, that's not a bad idea. These guys got it figured out. They're probably mad, though, that they got put in the New York Post. Like, unless they're retiring, you know, and now maybe they'll sit back and film dumpster divers because it's a good idea. I can't imagine, you know, people see that and not want to get in on it. You know, there's got to be some. There's got to be some. You know, when you get something new, do you try to keep it new as long as possible? I'm kind of one of these people. And, you know, like, all right, so plastic on the furniture, not that bad. But, like, say, new TV remote, you know, get the new TV. I will leave the plastic film on the TV for a while. And I'll leave it on the remote, too. People, oh, are you trying to preserve it? And, yeah, no, I'm not the only one. Someone shared a photo of that. Packaging plastic, brand new TV, you know, guy was making fun of his wife, insists it looks good. And then people are like, what do you think it's going to appreciate in value over time? You know, but man, you try to keep things nicer as long as you can. I'm a bit of a klutz, you know, I spill a lot, I drop things a lot. You know, if I can keep things nice and new as long as possible, that's the route I'm taking. Got a live music calendar coming up in a bit. Riley Green, Kenny Chesney, and even Luke Combs on the way, K97.
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0: Top's 10th birth anniversary, featuring live music from Corey Waller and the Wicked Things, the Jake Schroep Band, Clint Riedel, Jeremy Ober, Jesse Wilson, and Scott Kirkhart. 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

0: Tim McGraw with Taylor Swift on Iowa's favorite country, Mason's K97 show. 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

0: Chase Matthew on Iowa's favorite country, K97. Remember when Kim Kardashian was tied up and robbed at gunpoint in a Paris hotel in 2016? Yeah, it's been 10 years already, I know. Well, her attorney officially asked the court for financial compensation yesterday. And how much does she want these awful men to cough up? €1. Equivalent to $1.17. Symbolic judgment, of course. During last year's criminal trial, the group's ringleader sent Kim a written apology. And she said, quote, I forgive you for what has taken place, but it doesn't change the emotion and the feelings and the trauma. That's a pretty mature answer, honestly. Also from the Kim Kardashian crime files, by the way, there's a man sentenced to more than 13 years in a British court for smuggling cocaine in a truck carrying a load of Skims clothing. So her clothing line, but the business put out a press release, said, nope, we had nothing to do with that. I don't think they were even asked. I think they just put it out to begin with. Hey, no. Yeah, she's not married to Kanye anymore, so yeah, probably wasn't theirs. K97.
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3: Here's a K97 weatherology forecast. Mainly cloudy skies expected today with highs around 61. Winds out of the northeast, 5 to 10 miles per hour. Lows dip down to about 44. Tonight, overcast skies. Daytime highs approaching 61. Tomorrow, overcast skies. Rain showers likely. Friday, highs around 60. 70, cloudy skies with a few peaks of sun. Saturday, from the Weatherology Weather Center, I'm staff meteorologist Laura Lockwood. Right now, 54.
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Well, 7:45 tomorrow morning, our next Yellowstone trivia. Chance to win tickets to Whiskey Myers at Arnold's Park, July 2nd. And, you know, you do have a way back playback coming at 6:30 tomorrow. Today's was a man had his debut album drop on this day, 1990, or hit number one this day, 1990. Clint Black is Nothing But the Taillights, K97.

0: It's Iowa's favorite country. K97, Jews in Texas. Ella Langley set that Billboard record for having the top two songs as a country artist on the Billboard Hot 100. Pretty impressive feat. Ella Langley recently on Theo Von's podcast shared a crazy story. Apparently, she had lots of eye surgeries when she was growing up. It affected her so much that her parents pulled her out of school. So Ella says she was homeschooled through sixth grade. And she went back in seventh grade to the same school her dad went. And her graduating class in high school was 32 kids. So Ella Langley, yeah, truly a small town kid that, you know, went through some stuff and stuck it out. And boom, now on top of the world, female artist of the year, according to the CMA. Got a live music calendar coming up in a bit. Carly Pierce, Hudson Westbrook, Christian Bush, and a whole lot more on K97.
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Hide the Wine. Carly Pearce on Iowa's Favorite Country. K97. Yeah, Nashville's getting a Super Bowl yesterday. NFL announcers, owners. Owners, yeah, voted yesterday.

0: yesterday. Made that official. Very cool. 2030 Super Bowl in Nashville. It has to be a country artist. It's in Nashville. It has to be a country artist. The only thing I don't like about this is that now, 2027, 2028, and 2029, they're going to be like, well, hey, you're getting country in 4 years. It's been how many years since we've had it? Look at the Hot 100. Ella Langley, prime candidate for next year. Go ahead. Give it to her. And then when it comes to Nashville, like a super group, I think, you know, get a whole bunch of artists out there. That's how I'd like to see it go, you know. Maybe extend it a couple hours, just cut out a couple quarters of the game and just have a big concert there. I think it'd be great. You know, they got that new stadium. And Nashville is, it's a hot city. It's a fun city. It's cool to visit. I think folks would love to go there for the Super Bowl. And it'd be huge for all the local businesses across Middle Tennessee, you know, because it's going to extend out, that's for sure. It's Iowa's favorite country, K97. That live music calendar, I promised, is still coming up. Plus music on the way from Carrie Underwood, Justin Moore, Mac Geiger, and a whole lot more. 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

0: 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Hello?
1: Hi, sir. This is Luke from the Government Service Center. 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
0: Whack. 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
1: You use credit cards?
0: Yeah, don't you? Who doesn't these days? It's like a total necessity.
1: I do understand. By the way, sir, because right now we have an offer of 1.85% base rate, and that is still negotiable. At the top of that, we can provide free equipment, free of charge, and zero investment.
0: Oh, you want to bring some machines and we just stick our cards in it like nothing's going to happen? Come on now.
1: We're from Brooklyn Service Center, sorry. That's the company that we are in.
0: Okay, what town is that? What town is that again?
1: National Service Center.
0: Yeah, no, what town's your home base in?
1: Oh, sorry. Are you really going to tell you properly? Sorry, again.
0: What town? What town is your home base in? What city are you out of?
1: Yeah, we're currently based in Nevada, sir.
0: Oh, okay. All right. So, yeah, just a few miles from us. That's great. That's great.
1: You can search National Service Center.
0: Hey, look, I don't have time right now. Can you call back tomorrow, 9 a.m.? Call me back tomorrow, 9 a.m., would you?
1: Yes, sir. Definitely. I can call you back. And you're the business owner, sir, right?
0: Yes.
1: Yeah. Your name again? I'm so sorry.
0: Cliff.
1: Colin. For
0: one
1: moment, let me input here.
0: Put that down, Jasper! I'm sorry. Sorry. It's that's a hectic time. That's why. Can you call back tomorrow at 9, please?
1: I am.
0: All right. Thank you. Thank you very much. Have a great day. K97. It's the Connoisseur Media live music calendar. Ryan Doty takes the stage at Shiny Top Brewing Thursday at 7-ish. May 21st is the last Third Thursday jam session of the season at the Eagles Hideout Lounge. The Eagles Hideout Lounge has Love Bomb, More Cheese, and More this Friday night. It's Vineyard Vibrations at Soldier Creek Winery Friday evening from 6 till 8 with Chris Carr. It's Friday Night Live from 8 to 11 at O'Goody's Irish Pub with Matt Van Fossum. 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It's Mimosa Sunday at River Valley Orchards Winery and Distillery with the Schoen Bros from 1 to 3. And Saturday, May 30th is Shiny Top's 10th birth anniversary, featuring live music from Corey Waller and the Wicked Things, the Jake Schroep Band, Clint Riedel, Jeremy Ober, Jesse Wilson, and Scott Kirkhart. 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
9: Here's the K97 weatherology forecast. 61 this afternoon under overcast skies, northeasterly winds 5 to 10 miles per hour. 44 tonight, overcast. Overcast skies tomorrow, highs level off around 61. Daytime highs approaching 60 Friday with rain showers likely. 70, cloudy skies with a few peaks of sun Saturday. From the Weatherology Weather Center, I'm meteorologist Jennifer Bucitsky. Right now, 55.
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Lady A on Iowa's favorite country, K97. Mason here, hitting the bricks. 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I'll see myself out.

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10: 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Good afternoon. Janie Morgan back with you on a Wednesday. I don't know about you, but I'm kind of in a hurry to get to this three-day weekend. I need a day off. I mean, I don't really get a day off, but I kind of get a day off. Monday. Kind of. This hour, of course, I will upgrade your brain with things nobody ever told you except me, because I tell you everything. And right after the break, you get Kenny Chesney. Carry On is next.
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0: I am currently multitasking, and I probably shouldn't be. K97, Iowa's favorite country. We have these videos we have to watch every once in a while. Work-related videos. And they're training videos. Some of them are for, like, workplace violence or sexual harassment. This one that I forgot to watch and was due 3 days ago is on driving. And so I've been kind of watching it and kind of listening, and I'm going to let you hear what I'm listening to while you're listening to the great songs I'm playing. Here we go.
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0: It's happening Sunday. K97, Iowa's favorite country. I'm talking about the Farnamville American Legion's Memorial Day celebration. Sunday at 2 at the Landis Community Room in Farnamville. There'll be pie and refreshments after the ceremony. Who doesn't want pie? Everybody wants pie. Everybody's welcome. Again, Sunday, 2 o'clock, Landis Community Room in Farnamville. This has been a message from Speedy Dump, the ones with the original big red tubs. And Iowa's favorite country, K97. Eric Church is up next.
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0: Here's the K97 weatherology forecast. 61 this afternoon under overcast skies, northeasterly winds 5 to 10 miles per hour. 44 tonight, overcast. Overcast skies tomorrow, highs level off around 61. Daytime highs approaching 60 Friday with rain showers likely. 70, cloudy skies with a few peaks of sun Saturday. From the Weatherology Weather Center, I'm meteorologist Jennifer Vucicki. Right now, 57.
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0: Jelly Roll and Shaboozy. Jelly Roll's been kind of quiet lately. I got to check him out, see what's going on. K97, Iowa's favorite country. I'm Janie Morgan with you until 6 o'clock on this Wednesday. You stay with me because I'm coming right back with Flashback in a Flash and Megan Maroney.
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0: Well, now I know why Jelly Roll's been quiet. K97, Iowa's favorite country. Earlier, I mentioned he's been kind of quiet lately, and I was going to look into it. So I did. He broke his collarbone back, you know, before the end of the year. And back in March, he said that it really affected him. It took the wind out of his sails, and he did not want to get back on that four-wheeler, but he forced himself to. The other thing that's going on with Jelly is he fell off the weight loss wagon while he was recovering from his broken collarbone. And he said it's been a real challenge trying to get back and be healthy. And so he's struggling with that. So he's been kind of quiet. And, you know, who doesn't get that? You have stuff going on in your life. You just kind of take a step back and do a little reflecting and try and pull yourself up by the bootstraps and keep on going. Jordan Davis, Turn This Truck Around is next on K97.
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8: We're living through a monetary crime scene, and your IRA or 401k is a key victim. 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In 1971, gold was $35 an ounce. After the dollar was cut loose from it, inflation soared. And in just 9 years, gold hit $850. People who diversified into precious metals

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1: Today is May 20th. 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
2: I'm Helena McNamee, and it's time to take a look at the closing markets for Wednesday, May 20th. July corn closed down 9.5 at 465.75. December down 8.5 at 489.25. July soybeans down 9.75 at 1199.75. November down 9.5 at 1193.5. July wheat down 6.75 at 660.5. December down 6.5 at 692.25. June live cattle down 127 at 253.27. October down 252 at 236.77. May feeder cattle up 115 at 370.72. August up 212 at 365.77. June lean hogs down 65 at 97.27. August down 27 at 101.82. With this Connoisseur Media Ag Market Update, I'm Helena McNamee.
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0: Let's have a little chat about JJ, shall we? K97, Iowa's favorite country. JJ is Stay Wild Rescue's furry friend of the week. She is the self-appointed queen of Stay Wild. She's pretty cool. She's been there since October, so way too long. JJ has a tough girl attitude, so she's a little mouthy, but she's got a heart of gold. She loves people. She loves getting attention. She just wants a family to adore, and the sooner the better. See a picture of JJ and fill out an app today on the Stay Wild Facebook page. This has been a message from Speedy Dump, the ones with the original big red tubs. In Iowa's favorite country, K97. Tucker Wetmore is up after this.
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11: Here's a K97 weatherology forecast. High temperatures reach up to 61 this afternoon. Under overcast skies, northeasterly winds, 8 to 15 miles per hour. Overcast tonight, lows level off around 44. Cloudy skies expected tomorrow. High temperatures reach up to 61. Daytime highs approaching 60 Friday, with rain showers likely. 70 or clouds and sun Saturday. From the Weatherology Weather Center, I'm staff meteorologist Laura Lockwood. Right now, it's 55 degrees.
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0: Jason Aldean on K97, Iowa's favorite country. I'm Janie Morgan. I'll be with you until 6 o'clock tonight. Coming up, Luke Combs, Be By You. It's a cool song. I'm going to play it right after the break. And, of course, your bad dad joke is on the way. You stay with me right here on K97.
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Have you ever been out to eat with somebody and your phone buzzes and it's driving you nuts because you want to look at it really bad, but you know it's rude? K97, Iowa's favorite country. This might be the answer. Halo Top Ice Cream developed a special spoon that automatically switches your phone to silent mode while you eat. Basically, you just do a little touch, touch, touch on your iPhone, and then you can tap the spoon on your phone to activate Do Not Disturb mode, which silences calls, texts, and notifications while you eat. They're calling it the Silent a la Mode Spoon, and it's available right now. You can buy it online. It's under $5, $4.90, while supplies last. Just know that because of the built-in tech, it's not dishwasher safe. You have to hand wash it. Not sure I'd want something like that in my mouth, you know? I mean, I've probably put worse in my mouth, but who knows what's in that spoon, really? How's it coming to do that? I think I'm just going to hit Do Not Disturb or just continue to be driven crazy when my phone buzzes.

0: It's because I forgot to turn it off. 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

0: live from our studios in beautiful downtown Fort Dodge. It's time for the Bad Dad Joke with Jane E. Morgan.
1: All righty, here's your Bad Dad Joke for a Wednesday. What do you call a typo on a tombstone? Huh? What do you call a typo on a tombstone? A grave mistake. Get it?
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0: right, it's sold out. K97, Iowa's favorite country. A little bit ago, I was telling you about the Halo Top Silence a la Mode spoon with the technology in it that turns your cell phone off while you're eating. And you can't, it automatically puts it into Do Not Disturb while you're eating with this spoon. Well, it's sold out. I went to Halo Top to look at it. $4.90. I mean, buy one, what the heck, just to have it. And it's sold out, so you can't get one either. I don't know when they're coming back in stock, but if I find out, I'll let you know. Alan Jackson coming up. 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
4: Here's a K97 meteorology forecast. Cloudy skies expected this afternoon, with daytime highs approaching 61. Northeasterly winds, 8 to 15 miles per hour. Cloudy again tonight, lows dip down to about 43. Overcast skies, tomorrow, daytime highs approaching 62. Showers likely Friday, daytime highs approaching 61. 70, mainly cloudy skies expected Saturday. From the Weatherology Weather Center, I'm staff meteorologist Laura Lockwood. Right now, 54.
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the changes in the tide. I don't know what brought us together, what strange forces of nature conspired to construct the present.

0: Luke Bryan on K97, Iowa's favorite country. What are you doing right now? What are you doing? Want to come over? Come on over. The radio station's pretty empty right now. Let's have a parking lot party. Why not? Are you kidding? My boss will get very mad if you guys just start showing up, so don't do that. I'm just kidding. Janie Morgan hanging out with you until 6 o'clock. On the way, John Morgan. You stay put.
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0: It's time for the good news. And just like I do every single weekday, I looked all over the whole wide world, even in the just gross, disgusting places, trying to find something to make you smile. I think I found a couple things. Pennsylvania communities are rolling out free vending machines that dispense essential wellness items like hygiene kits, HIV self-tests, and Narcan. The vending machines are called Health to Go, and they're designed to reduce barriers such as cost, transportation, and stigma. More than 11,000 items were dispensed in the first year, so now they hope to expand the program statewide. And a man experiencing homelessness in Seattle was a hero to one family when he found and held on to a stolen bag after realizing it contained the family's beloved dog's ashes. The man then returned the ashes when he saw a flyer from the owners, but he didn't want a reward. The story quickly spread online and donations started

0: coming in. They eventually raised enough money to help the man move into his own apartment for the first time in 7 years. And that is your good news on a Wednesday. K97, you stick around. I'll be right back with Travis Tritt.
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1: Here's a K97 meteorology forecast. Cloudy skies tonight with a low of 43. Easterly winds 5 to 10 miles per hour. 62 tomorrow, overcast. Chance of rain showers tomorrow night. Lows dip down to about 45. Overcast skies. Low 60s Friday with rain showers likely. Upper 60s, cloudy skies with a few peaks of sun. Saturday. From the Weatherology Weather Center, I'm staff meteorologist Laura Lockwood. Right now, 55.
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0: That is Eric Church on K97. Iowa's favorite country, Janie Morgan, riding shotgun with you on a Wednesday night. Oh, man, we are halfway through this week now, aren't we? Good. Almost to that three-day weekend. Stick around. Thomas Rhett, Ain't a Bad Life on the way, plus your daily dipstick after this.
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1: It's time for the Daily Dipstick with J.D. Morgan.
0: We are headed to Washington, where somebody called the cops at 2 a.m. last Monday and said somebody's damaging the entry gate at the Tacoma Police Headquarters. Didn't take the cops long to respond. They just walked out the door. They saw a man later identified as Marvel Walker Jr. holding a piece of concrete over his head and dropping it over the fence onto police property. They frisked him and found a piece of black-coated metal in his hoodie pocket that was shaped like an O. He said he found it on the ground, but it turned out that it was the O from the word police on the police department's

0: line, and the officers determined it had been freshly pried off. Marvel was charged with second-degree malicious mischief, third-degree malicious mischief, and second-degree criminal trespass. He is your dipstick on a Wednesday. K97, Garth Brooks is next.
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0: wrapping up a Wednesday for me, Janie Morgan, K97, Iowa's favorite country. On the way, Whiskey Myers, Jason Aldean, maybe even Chase Matthew before 6 o'clock. I'll be back tomorrow on a Thursday at 1. You have a wonderful Wednesday night. Ciao, babies.
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9: Here's a K97 meteorology forecast. Cloudy skies tonight with a low of 43. Easterly winds 5 to 10 miles per hour. 62 tomorrow, overcast. Chance of rain showers tomorrow night. Lows dip down to about 45. Overcast skies. Low 60s Friday with the rain showers likely. Upper 60s, cloudy skies with a few peaks of sun. Saturday. From the Weatherology Weather Center, I'm staff meteorologist Laura Lockwood. Currently 55.
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lost. I can't begin to count the theories I've had pounded in my head that I forgot. I don't remember all that Spanish